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Irie. Niceness. Yes, yes, y'all, and it don't stop. 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Got all the sound boys

All I wanna do is make the ladies holler. Every time I come through, it's the West Coast holler. 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

make some noise, Pearl. Where you at tonight? You feeling this? You feeling this? Are you feeling this? J-U-C-E. J-U-C-E. Are you feeling it? J-U-C-E. Are you feeling it?

fire. Keep it coming and you know I keep it riding, riding the rhythm, West Coast style. Keep it coming and you know I got the vibe. 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Act like you know what? Act like you know what? Act like you know. Ah. Act like you know. Act like you know. 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

0: at you. 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
1: All right.
0: Hey, y'all gonna hang out to the end? 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All the ladies in the house, make some noise. 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Yeah, yeah. All right. As long as you said so. As long as you said so, Holmes. On, I got something to say. Something to say, said we love hip hop, we live it every

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Is it fortune or fame? Is it competition? Many a call. Only few were chosen. Can't half step, cause the game's exposing. A complete surrender. Got to represent. 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

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Put me on, I got something to say, said we love hip hop. We live it every day. Put me on, I got something to say, said we love hip hop. Do you love it? 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Do you love it? Do you love it? Say yeah. Do you love it? Do you love it?

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Put me up, I got something to say, said we love hip hop. Do you love it? Do you love it? Said I love it too. I said I love it too. Do you love it? Do you love hip hop? Do you love hip hop? All right, we just gonna grind. We just gonna grind. 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

the Pearl. 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It's a Saturday night at the Pearl. Yeah, I said I love it. Do you love it? I said I love hip-hop, huh? Do you love it? Yeah, I like that too, I like that too. Check it out. Yeah. Hear the struggle in my voice, cause I just wanna get it.

0: I say y'all gotta make some noise if you wanna, if you wanna feel it. Nah, nah, nah. Yo, I want it out of the game, but they pulling me back in. Is it fortune or fame? Is it competition? Many are called, only few are chosen. Can't have step, but the game's exposing. A complete surrender, got to represent. New breed of artists with a new president. Read on the heartless and the skillless. Not only a member, I'm the president. Representing the ghetto youth of this nation. We're gonna give them a little new inspiration. I said, they got enough motivation. Gonna build on the positive vibration. Put me on, I got something to say. Said we love hip hop, we live it every day. Put me on, I got something to say. Said we love hip hop. Huh, put me on, I got something to say. Said we love hip hop, we live it every day. Put me on, I got something to say. Last time, y'all. Do you love it?
1: Yeah.
0: Do you love it?
1: Yeah.
0: Do you love it?
1: Yeah.
0: Say, I love hip hop.

Nice work, nice work. Yes, I am. You guys are feeling good tonight. Feeling good tonight. What? We got one more. We got more. You need one. You want more? Do you want more? Can you handle more? I don't think you can handle the truth. All right, this one we call family business. Family business.

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And it don't stop, and it don't stop. Yeah, yeah. Family business, like I said. Yo,

That's right. 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I like that. This is how we do it on a Saturday night. 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

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Is it a dance floor battle going on right now? And I wasn't aware. Be careful. 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
1: You all be witness to the family business. 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
1: Yeah. 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

Yo, it's been nice to groove with y'all tonight. Like I said, be cool to your bartenders. This one we call K Edition. I name it this because it kind of sounds like New Edition, you know, that Candy Girl. Candy Girl, all my world. I'm dating myself on that. 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

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Grind it out. Is this me right here? Grind it out. Grind it out. All right, all right. Everybody get low with it. Get low with it. Get low with it. Get low with it. Get low with it. Act like you know. Get low with it. Shit. Get high with it. Get high with it. Get high with it. Get high with it. Act like you know, huh? Young buck growing up, put here to press your luck. Not gonna get stuck, he's on his way up. He's on his way up to the top. How many times can he get jumped at the bus stop? Before we know who's in, it's a pop pop. It's survival, you shoot or get shot. Many situations you get, or get got.

all right, fellas. I want all the fellas to say yo, yo on the count of three, right? Right? One, two, three, yo, yo. One more time on the count of three, right here. One, two, three, yo, yo. All right, now when I want the ladies to scream, then I want the fellas to say yo, yo, all right? All the ladies scream right now, yo. All the fellas say yo, yo, yo, yo. 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Yo, yo. 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

0: 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Okay, all the fellas say yo, yo. Yo, yo. Boom. Yeah, yeah. Boom, boom. A little hip hop and dance hall. Just make you move. Just make you move. Take it out. Take it out, Juice Crew. Right here. All the fellas say yo, yo. Yo, yo. Yo, yo. Yo, yo. 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Thanks, y'all.
1: Thank you. We need to insert one.
0: All right, we got like two tracks left. I mean, seriously. Y'all okay with that? I mean, you know, we trying to keep it. We got some other songs, but they're X-rated, so we'll keep it clean tonight. Ain't that right, baby? All right, this is our last one. Thanks for coming out tonight. Big up to Pearl for having us.

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It's the crew. Yeah.

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We didn't know Eureka popped off like this, you know? 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

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It ain't much of us left. Just make some noise. Just make some noise. It's been nice and sweet.

0: If y'all want some more, make some motherfucking noise out there. I said, if you want some more, make some motherfucking noise out there. Okay, for real, this is the last one. Big up yourself, Pearl. Big up yourself, Pearl. Hey, be good to your bartenders tonight. Make sure you pay that front man, pay that doorman too. We're trying to get paid up in this mob. Hey, we represent you. Check it out, JuiceCrewMySpace.com. Is that how? .com. It's Juice Crew. No, that's. All right, check it out. Act like you know. I'm sorry, I said that wrong. It's.
1: Just spell it right.
0: Just Google it. Google it.

love with one. Yeah. Another instant classic to knock your head to. We doing damage, cause that's what we do. You in a panic, cause we speaking the truth. Style is automatic, gonna make your body move. Another instant classic to knock your head to. We doing damage, cause that's what we do. You in a panic, cause we speaking the truth. Style is automatic, gonna make your body move. Whoa, whoa, whoa. Whoa, whoa, whoa, whoa, whoa, whoa, whoa, whoa, whoa. Instant classic.

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Thanks for coming out, family. 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We represent you. 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A roughneck situation. Wreck it.

sick to knock your head too. We doing damage cause that's what we do. You in a panic cause we speaking the truth. Style is automatic, gonna make your body move. Another instant classic to knock your head too. We doing damage cause that's what we do. You in a panic cause we speaking the truth.

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We doing damage cause that's what we do. You in a panic cause we speaking the truth. Style is automatic, gonna make your body move. Another instant classic to knock your head too. We doing damage cause that's what we do. You in a panic cause we speaking.

Yeah, yeah, yeah. Like I said, it's been nice and it's been real tonight. Thanks for supporting your local artists. Yeah, I said it. Big up yourself. Beautiful ladies, you know what I say. Free speech, crack concrete. Free speech, crack concrete. Like a sledgehammer. Like a sledgehammer. Free speech, crack concrete. Free speech, crack concrete. Like a sledgehammer. Another rough situation, check it. Check it. Another rough situation. All right, bass and drums, check it. A roughneck situation, wreck it. The people in

Everything we say, same with youth, we're striving for a better day. Incredibly, since the future is here, have no fear no more, bringing up the real. Yo, another instant classic to knock your head to. We doing damage, cause that's what we do. You in a panic, cause we speaking the truth. Style is automatic, the style is automatic. Instant classic to knock your head to. We doing damage, cause that's what we do. You in a panic, cause we speaking the truth. Style is automatic, gonna make your body move. Whoa, whoa. Whoa, whoa, whoa, whoa, whoa, whoa, whoa, whoa, whoa, whoa, whoa. All right, this is my last crowd participation part. Whoa, whoa, yeah. Whoa, whoa, whoa, whoa, whoa, whoa, whoa, whoa, whoa, whoa. All right, you guys can do that. It's easy, right? Here comes, here comes. Whoa, whoa. Whoa, whoa, whoa, whoa, whoa, whoa, whoa, whoa, whoa, whoa. All right, you guys got this. You got this. It's easy. Here it comes. Whoa, whoa. Whoa, whoa, whoa, whoa, whoa. Yeah, that's nice, that's nice. One more time, just do it. Whoa, whoa. Whoa, whoa, whoa, whoa, whoa, whoa, whoa, whoa, whoa, whoa. All right, all right. Loud as you can. Whoa, whoa, whoa, whoa. Whoa, whoa, whoa, whoa, whoa, whoa, whoa, whoa, whoa, whoa. Big up yourself, Pearl. We love you, we the juice. Big up yourself. Blah, blah, blah, blah. Revolutionary, revolutionary. Hey, we got a new president. Check it out. He's my homie. I sent him an email the other day. I said, damn, man, why don't you talk to your boy Arnold, and let's legalize marijuana around this motherfucker. You know what I mean? I ain't scared. I want the prices to come down too. Shit. Yeah. All right, one more time. One more time. You know the drill. You know the drill right here. Whoa, whoa. Whoa, whoa. Whoa, whoa.

0: right here. That's why I'm gonna give him the mic. Check it out, check it out.
1: Whoa, whoa. Whoa, whoa, whoa. Whoa, whoa, whoa, whoa, whoa, whoa.
0: Damn, he sounds just like me, doesn't he? This is my brother right here.
1: Whoa, whoa, whoa. Whoa, whoa, whoa, whoa, whoa, whoa.
0: All the ladies, scream for my brother right here. Scream for him. Hey, have a good night. We love you all. Hey, the after party's at Kariki's house. Sunny Ray, you know how we do it. Check us out, May 5th, Arcata Theater Lounge, Pato Bonton. Big up yourself, crew.

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1: Mass one for the crew, what I'm gonna do? I'ma sing for you and you, when I'm up in California, so I'ma bust it on ya, like a gun, rip a bum bum.

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1: Remember the pot.
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0: Yeah, it's gonna be good.
2: We didn't do this last time.

0: always true. So it's like,
1: sick, just drop out bass and just

0: through the entire thing, which is what the guitar basically did, and was the vibe of it, but it's a little bit different to where... Oh, thanks.
1: Yep.
0: Sweet, thank you. Appreciate that.
2: Sorry,
3: I think it's good food for thought.
0: Yeah, beer is
1: nice,
0: good.
1: Cold beer.
0: But you know what I'm saying, I mean, we just played right through, but there is some kind of like...
1: I can bring one.
4: Smackdown!
0: There is some difference there, you know? So I would like to break away from the basic riff to change it up and help signal the four there, is what I was trying to say while playing. So I should signal that four.
4: Does the guitar.
0: But,
1: Do you think that we need a signal?
0: Or? No, not a signal. I just mean something for the feel, you know? Because it's like instead of just playing straight eight all the way through, and on the last one, you know what I mean?
1: Because, yeah, like, I'm doing like...
0: You know what I mean?
1: That's the beat
4: right
1: there.
4: Well, there's one song we didn't write down. What's that other?
0: I know. Yeah, I like
1: it. I'm just hot.

0: there's your quarter hits on the cowbell, RJ. Step ahead, huh?
1: We did step ahead earlier.
2: Now we got 23 songs.
3: Mounting That's quick. That'll be enough for the wedding.

0: I get the feel and like all the vibe.
1: All I'm saying is, let's play it from the intro. Let's play our tunes from the beginning.
2: Okay.
1: Now let's jam.
3: Ready?

0: I just need to play it. Something about the high notes, dude. I just gotta.
1: It's a constant bass.
0: Right on top of the. Cool.
1: You ever go into the like keep it going for a section?
0: What?
1: Like just keep it going all the way through, like.
0: No, I play the fullest length thing that I play, which maybe not right, is.
2: That's right.
1: Gotcha.
0: That's pretty much what I played the whole time, right there. But then occasionally I go.
2: Drum and bass, yeah.

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So it's like climbing up.

0: back into it right there.
1: Okay, good.
0: Yeah.
1: I thought I remembered like we extended.
0: We did. We had done that. It's just I think we decided to not do that.
1: Because it's coming out of every chorus. Right?
0: Yeah.

0: Bust out the Morgan grinder.
1: Alright, y'all. Got it.
0: We're cutting it.
2: This one's kind of a little darker, you know what I mean? Watch out. Watch your back. Watch your back, yo. Watch your back.

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You want me to get angry?

0: What did I say? Pop your collar. 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
1: Yeah.
0: Y'all feeling a little warm?

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You're a pretender, bugger on the fender going 9-0. 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

0: Yes. 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
1: Oh man, whatever, man. The man kills it.
2: Ishii Dube. Everybody, give her one more round of applause for that,
1: for
2: man.
1: For real.
2: He makes us look good up here. 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

0: y'all have fun with that one, but forgive me for the lyrics, because sometimes it's a little silly.
1: What happened? Somebody in the song? What happened? Oh, shit.
0: It's kind of silly.
1: Oh, shit.

0: 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You know, like I just keep it right. It's all about the natural. Fist it. You know, I can't get this. Can't get this in the end. I can feel it now. Just to keep it heard.
1: You can feel it.

0: 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You know why I sing in songs.
1: Yeah.
0: After I inhale.
1: Exhale.
0: You know why I might have failed. Never gonna stop this. I just wanna feel this. Ain't a hint near this. Keep it coming realness.

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It's all about the herbs, man. Herbs, man. It's just the herbs, man. It's all about the herbs, man. The herbs, man. It's just the herbs, man. It's all about the herbs, man. I trust my farmer with my life. He know how to do it right. Give the micronutrients. Give the water 2G. 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Under the sun now. She don't need no greenhouse. She know what it's all about. Doing it her way. Making it nice way.

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Just wanna spark a fatty. Don't you know I'm dealing at it? That's what I'm doing now. And into the funky sound. Turn up the music loud. I just feel it now.

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Don't smoke it if it's wet. Cause you know that I can make your bet. It's not gonna taste as nice. Don't you know you got it right?

0: hijacking crew. This is a takeover. 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Lock the windows. Close the doors.
1: Make some noise, everybody.
0: All right. Check it out then.
2: I appreciate that, though. I wasn't even playing, though. I appreciate that. Thank you. Thank you all very much, for real. Thank you.

If you don't know, we're the Juice Crew. Everybody always says, hey man, what does the juice stand for?

0: a goddamn thing. You got a lighter?
1: I do.
0: I can't see a goddamn thing.
1: Little pets up there, homie. Like chatting on the mic. What's up? You giving me? Were you hooking up the mic? Is that the cordless for me? Is Gideon coming? If you talk to him,
0: he said he was coming.
1: All right. Well, shit. I have a mic too. If we need another one.
0: Yeah. You know how we roll, corny. Yeah. Yeah.
2: Friday, Saturdays.
1: Nice.
2: We're penciled in for one of those.
0: What you want?
2: So far.
0: Bitch!

0: That ain't funny. What? That's right. I like that.
1: Cause you're dancing with
0: just let me express myself for a minute here, yo.

It on the free, I stop tip. 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I'm on the studio tip. 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It's chilly, and I got the old school Philly, and you know just like a fat.

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You heard it here first. 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

waiting. We in this studio again, just creating, laying down the fucking foundation. And my people, they waiting. What they gonna do, what they gonna say, yo? Them kids out there in Sunnybrae.

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But what are we gonna do? 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The people, they out there, they want enough juice to play. Put down your gun, let them lay.

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0: 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Do we have that on recording? Did you record that? Oh, man, I want to get a little of that on recording. It's been going. That's fat. That is hot right there, for real.
1: Too loud.
0: I like that, too, that little. That shit's bad, dude, for real. For real.
1: Yeah.
0: That's like totally different than anything we ever have done before. I mean, recorded and done multiple times. I think anyway. I love that shit. That's just hot. Home
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1: Yeah, right here we got one of my favorite songs I ever wrote. 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
1: Aire!
0: Yeah, that's what I'm talking about, because we got the gladiators coming on. The legendary gladiators, live and direct from Jamaica, you know what I mean? Give thanks.
2: Yeah, yeah, yeah. But you got mad love. We all got love. Mad love for the Howleys.
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1: My boys from Hawaii in the place.
0: Watch him on.
1: Yeah, boy, I tell him, say, watch it now.
0: Sure.
1: Hey, you want to hear something now?
0: 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What you have?
1: Just give me the bass line real quick, yeah, star.
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0: rapper Troy Perez. 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
1: Got that?

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0: Is she do be pan them kiss again, boy? 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

0: 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Juice, make some noise for the musicians.
1: Sounds so sweet. Enough respect.
0: Yes, bless up.
1: Give it up for the man they call Ishi over there. Vocalist extraordinaire. Yes.
2: Yeah. All right. Ishi Doobie.
1: If you didn't know, now you know. With the Juice Crew.
2: Ishi Doobie in the place.
1: My name is Mo Chill. They call him Gideon. They call this man on the here on the percussion. We call him Scott. Scott, the not dreadlock. We call him King Froggy on the bass. Make some noise. I don't hear y'all clapping. Make some noise. All right, the man behind the kid. We call him Jay Bird. Guitar right here, guitar. We got massive dreadlock on the guitar. Make some noise for him. On the keyboards over here, we got the man they call K-Star. Everybody say K-Star.
2: K-Star.
1: Say K-Star.
2: K-Star.
1: We love you. Yeah, he needs that extra reinforcement. Huh? He really does. 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
0: Try it, though.
1: Let's see, we need to...

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1: I was down there.
0: Yeah. 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
1: Yeah, yeah, what's it
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1: like?
0: Kick a verse, G, kick a verse.
1: Here we go. Yeah, it's like that and like this and a girl.
0: Whoa.
1: Every time, how you feeling? 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
0: y'all?
1: When I hit upon this mic, I ain't gonna say nothing.

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1: Yo, yo, it's like that, back and forth, it's like that. And when we still the course, we come so fast. 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
0: Put your ganja in the air if you got some. 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
1: My selector.
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0: Yeah, I'm ready to get a little conscious and just send a positive vibe out to the world. Every time we play music, we like to do that and be a little bit thoughtful of all those who aren't doing as well as us in this country. We want to be conscious of those over in the Middle East, of those over in Africa, those over in Central and South America.
1: Nice,
0: mercy, that's nice in the area.

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1: Yo, Jaybird, the party's over here, party's over here. Yo, the party's over here, party's over here. Yo, the party's over here, party's over here. Yo, party's over here, yo. 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
1: Feel that.
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1: Feel
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1: That.
0: Big feel up and respect.
1: Feel that.
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0: all right. 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

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Keyboard, we call him K-Star, Kariki. 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We call him Massive Dread. Colin, C-Notes. 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All right, my name is Mo Chill. 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
0: Cause they call me P-I-M-P. I'm from the group they call J-U-C-E. 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
0: Popping.
1: All right.
0: Popping.
2: We should do Mary Jane.
1: Mary Jane.
2: We should sing Mary Jane.
0: Right on.
1: All right, yeah.
0: My man Gonzo, his birthday at midnight. If you see him on the side of the road, give him a fucking ride, okay?
1: Help this guy get home safe.
0: Dude, 30 fucking nine again. 39. 69, what? Because they call me
2: 35.
3: Right? Give some
1: odds
3: for the big new juice.
1: Big new juice.
0: So
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0: Feeling good, Mo.
2: Thank you for dancing. 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
0: Yeah, like I think y'all do. All right, run it, crew.
4: That's like a good fucking idea, man.
5: At that moment that we are ready, we will throw all those little pieces of paper into that fire. And that will be our prayer that we have joined together in. What you want.
0: This next track. I love this next track. It's called The Phantom. It's called The Phantom Rhythm. It's one of those, you know, those waist winders, those booty grinders. You know what I mean? You'll hear it. Come on, work it out. Make some noise, y'all.

0: Thanks, y'all.
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Hardcore Rude Boys in the back filming. 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

0: All right. 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
1: I want to do the verse twice as long. You know what I mean? So it's not coming into that so quickly. You know what I mean? Yeah. So we'll just do it instead of the 8 and 8, we'll do the 16 and 8. So everybody kind of shape it around that.
2: I'll shape it.
3: Shape it like a master
1: shape. Look, I can't find those other lyrics, but I kind of remember some of them. But get the vibe. Get the vibe.
2: Yeah. Find them.
1: You know my system. They're there.
2: Can I get you a fire?
1: Oh, here it is. Here it is. Here it is, right when you said that. I'm looking right at him. I'm looking right at him. I'm like, what the fuck?
2: Page Pink, I'm not going to treat you like an injured guy, all right?
1: Please don't. Please fucking don't. That's the last thing I need. Right. Remember this one that we did and it was like, let's go, another studio set, let's go, make the major threat, let's go. Remember that?
2: Like it was
1: like this hip-hop one that we did.
2: Yeah.
1: It was like a different style kind of. I mean, I didn't really have anything on it, but
2: let's go. I think that was actually one where you're like, just kick a beat, Jay, and I like it. It was this kind of fast, it was like a fast kind of hip-hop beat. We just did it, but I don't know much other than that.
0: It's blowing in the wind.
1: Let's hit that one more time. And I'm just gonna repeat what I have and keep it.
4: Let's do the intro. How are we gonna start it up? Just get a drum roll into it. You want to do it that long?
2: Or half of it, like...

0: Yeah, I'll work on that one. So, but that's the basic form, though, you know?
1: So, you guys, I think, I'm personally feeling more like the tempo where we got it to. Like, it needs to be that quick, I think, for the lyrics to flow right.
0: Which
1: like
0: one?
1: We're playing a little slower. This track.
0: I mean, right
1: like
0: just
1: halfway
0: now.
1: Halfway through it, it was like a certain tempo, and we kind of like,
0: sped
1: I kind of consciously sped it up.
0: Okay.
2: It was better, I think, yeah.
1: You sounded like more natural, like it fit better with the whole thing, like the chorus.
0: Let me know when you do that, and I'm not, you know what I mean? Let me know. Say, speed it up, you know what I mean? Let her know.
1: No, well, yeah. You know, when we were doing it, it was already happening. Just kind of fed it, like, you know, made sure
0: yeah,
1: it was staying.
0: Yeah, I gotta work on it.
3: So just pay attention to the feel, make sure it's not too slow.
0: Yeah. Play the speed real quick
3: that
0: one more time.
3: That sounds pretty adjustable.
0: Did you record that one?
2: Yeah. I gotta roll here in a second.
0: Okay. Play the tempo
1: what
0: real quick.
1: What time is it?
2: It's
1: 10:51.
2: 10:51?
1: Okay.
0: Y'all going out tonight?
1: I am.
2: No.

0: I want to work on that one. I want to work on it. Let me work it out. I'm fucking it up right now, but.
1: All right. Let's go. I like it.

0: That was fun. That was actually cool. I mean, I couldn't think of anything, but you know.
1: Yeah.
2: All right, what do we got? Yo, this one is kind of a groove that we like to do. Let's just do it, y'all. A groove that we like to do. We call it the remix.

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Keep it rocking, yo. 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

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What's up, brothers? 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

Thanks, y'all. Thanks, y'all. All right, this next track we call New World Order. I swear to God, this is gonna make it on the radio one day. And you guys can say you heard it at Homebrews. It was some band, I don't know. But check it out, check it out, check it out. New World Order, NWO.

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Instant classic. 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

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They're telling us we only got a few more for y'all. A few more for y'all. Thanks for coming out and vibing with us tonight. It's the juice, see what I'm saying? This next one is another new one. It's another new one, check it out. 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

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All right? 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

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I love y'all. You guys are hyped. The hypest crowd we had here at Humbrews. Give yourself a big hand round of applause right now. Give yourself a big round of applause. 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All right, all right. This one's called Put Me On. I know I haven't been explaining a lot of songs tonight, and I'm not gonna explain this one either. 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Another hip-hop track. Act like you know. 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

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We never say goodbye. We say more time. We got one more track for y'all. One more track. One more time. You know what I mean? 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

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All right, let's go, Juice Crew. This one we call Master Gas. This is our last track for the evening. 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Arcadia represent.

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1: What?
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1: What? 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
0: Friday.
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Make some noise. 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All right. 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

0: kid.
1: It's time to party. 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Yeah. Report to the dance floor right now. It's another wicked sound. Yeah. Here to make the correction. Look in the mirror on its off reflection. Check the beat. New juice selection. Gonna make you holler, y'all. Holler, y'all.

How does it feel? Living for the next vibration. Amazing, playing on your local radio station. And they say they be related to the flow that you're throwing down. But where the jest is, we don't mess around. You need direction, just follow the crown. I said the crown is bound to astound. Yeah, cause we

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Here to make the correction, look in the mirror on its own reflection. Check the beat, new juice selection, gonna make you holler y'all, holler y'all. Boom! Gonna make you holler y'all, gonna make you holler y'all. 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Yeah, act like you know. 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

0: should just follow the crown. 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Cause we ain't afraid to die. What believe in? What's the reason? It's open season of the big hunger, right? Tell us stop breathing. Yeah. Cause I'm here to make a correction. Look in the mirror, long it's a reflection. Check the beat, new juice, the wheel it up. Yo, yo, yo. How y'all feeling tonight? What's up?
1: What's up? What's up?
2: I think we scared them all.
0: Yeah. Boom. We are Juice. Apparently y'all don't know. Everybody say Juice. That's right. Do you know it's a takeover? Boom. Report to the

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You better run, run for the cop, never run away. This is our neighborhood, we hold firm. Hold firm, I say. Yes, Juice Crew, never run away. What do you say, people? Stand firm, I say. Do they know? Everywhere we go, they all know we both.

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0: what she like, what she like. 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What she like. 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
1: Okay, on.
0: All right, all right. 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I got a CD, Jewel CD, right here. Here she is, right here. Here you go. Boom. All right. All right. 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That's perfect. Yeah. Yeah. What you gonna do tonight? 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
0: Yes, y'all. 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What's up? 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

0: True. 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
1: we have. We got two more.
2: Oh, yeah.
1: Sunny Bray, more time.
3: Ride them.
1: Let's do it.
0: We got a couple more for y'all. 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It's kind of a bass heavy night tonight.
3: This one's for the local kids here.
0: Sunny Bray kids, let's rock it.

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Thanks. 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We're going to make way for the Roots, the Elders. 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

0: tonight. 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You're rhythmically challenged. Thank you. Check. All right, thank you guys for your patience. Rhythmical Challenge had a lot of fun. Keep supporting all the local food, all the local music. Next up, we got a killer band named Masagana, the lead singer Ishii Doobie. Check out their new tunes. Enjoy yourselves today.
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1: Find Joanne. 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
0: This one is dedicated to all the women in the audience. 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So run, Ting Tutes.
1: Is he here?
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0: After that, you turn us in our sleep. 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
1: I went through it, man. I went through it. Luckily, I did the fucking statute where a year and a half is felony, and I didn't fuck up at all. And then the second year and a half, they dropped me to business misdemeanor, so I was stoked.
2: Yo, was that trap?
1: Because misdemeanors, basically, just don't fuck up.
3: Yeah. I think they still could drop you.
1: Yeah. I mean, I don't know. It depends on your lawyer and blah, blah, blah, blah.
3: I mean, know. It's just the drunk and pop up.
1: Right, exactly.
3: Yeah. I don't know them.
1: I figured
4: it again.
3: What? Oh, if they do it again, it's just some of the chat.
1: Oh, yeah.
3: Yeah. But yeah, I'm going to see if I can do that.
1: Oh, yeah. No, he does. Standing sucks bad.
2: I didn't start the recording until probably like halfway through the set. But we got two.
3: What's up?
5: Hello, our show is Shauna. Thanks so much for watching our show. We're going to have a great little audience for you. If you want to come to the band, thanks to Steve for getting us all set up with everything here. And if you want to sit down, you're welcome to have a seat. You're welcome to stand. But,
1: you're not even involved. That's a tweener.
5: We're going to be doing our show up on stage this time, so you're welcome to.
1: So what's up? Is there an interview space?
2: Dude, I got interviewed by the team.
5: We also have some events coming up. A fabulous Redwood Coast Belly Dance Festival, September 30th. We give that a try.

0: sing. Oh yes. Hopefully.
1: You record that in MP3?
0: I think it's recording right now. It's recorded in 1:26 right now. It's recording right now.
1: Got How do you interface with it?
0: All I do is I pop this card out.
1: Oh, all right. Saves it onto a gig drive?
0: This card is like a two gig card. Sometimes like 6 hours on two gigs.
1: How much was that?
0: This was like $400. But it's perfect because
2: Don't tell me why, can I hide? Don't tell me why.

tonight. 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Alright, we got a couple more for y'all. 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

tonight. 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

so I don't think y'all heard me. 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

tonight, tonight, tonight, tonight, tonight, tonight, tonight, tonight, tonight, tonight, tonight, tonight, tonight, tonight, tonight, tonight, tonight, tonight, tonight, tonight, tonight, tonight, tonight, tonight, tonight, tonight, tonight, tonight, tonight, tonight, tonight, tonight, tonight, tonight, tonight, tonight, tonight, tonight, tonight, tonight, tonight, tonight, tonight, tonight, tonight, tonight, tonight, tonight, tonight, tonight, tonight, tonight, tonight, tonight, tonight, tonight, tonight, tonight, tonight, tonight, tonight, tonight, tonight, tonight, tonight, tonight, tonight, tonight, tonight, tonight, tonight, tonight, tonight, tonight, tonight, tonight, tonight, tonight, tonight, tonight, tonight, tonight, tonight, tonight, tonight, tonight, tonight, tonight, tonight, tonight, tonight, tonight, tonight, tonight, ton

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This is truly our last track. We call it the Phantom. Hit it, K-Star. That's K-Star on the keys. That's Jay Bird on the drums. That's Master Boom on the bass. My name is Mo Chill. Mo Stay. Mo Dungeon. I come from the underground. I'm no dungeon.

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0: up here, so you just go. Right on the one.
1: Okay, big dog. I'm gonna do like a smooth horn.
2: Yeah, you don't like not to come, but.

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We can rock a party. We can rock a party. We can rock a party. We can rock a party. We can rock a party. We can rock a party. We can rock a party. We can rock a party. We can rock a party. You goddamn.

0: You're goddamn right.
1: So I just started the recorder because it'll record for like 6 hours. So it's on. It's just a stereo mic that'll capture whatever we're hearing here. So it's really cool.
2: You folks know that the fire muster is going to start here in about 10 minutes. Right over here by the fire engines and the water tanks. It's a hose ball contest where you guys get on their gear as fast as you guys and gals, by the way, get in their gear as fast as they can and push this little ball around from fire cones to with hose packs. It is a lot more difficult than it looks, but it's really fun to watch. So be ready for them to get started here in time. And it takes them about 2 hours because they go from that drill to cutting a fire line around a tree, around a fake house, and avoiding the basic hazards, saving the water, you know. And then they do a hose lay, which is a progressive hose lay where they start from the engine and create a wet line down the fire line. It's a lot of work. You see what we go through when we go out there in that fire line, check our neighborhoods and your homes. So check them out. It's worth the watch. And you'll like it.
1: What
2: length is
1: like a mountain lake?
2: And check out the water raffle for the water tank too, you guys. Not many folks get tickets, so go out to somebody so we can have in your neighborhood protect your home and wildlands. So it's a really good deal. Scott Tanks donates these tanks every year so we can give them away to somebody who throws a bid down on it. So it's to your benefit, you know. It's extra water on hand, and you know how valuable that is. Alrighty, keep your eyes out for the muster off the mountain as soon as they get started.
1: Yeah, sure.
0: Okay, we have a
1: I thought about breaking out.
3: I think Kevin also didn't bring it.
1: Definitely have free time.
4: Do you have cell phone?
1: I do.
4: You should write that down. Vodka.
5: 100% pure. It has vodka. Water. Yes.
4: Good face of argument.
6: Oh, yeah. Now it's over and
7: done. Okay, oh, yeah. Well, that's something to think about. Okay, well, it's so proud. And I've already begun. I suppose that I'll find a way.
4: Do you guys know where we are?
7: People usually do. But it's something to think about. I'll be lost without you. One thing I would have you do.

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0: guards. Say your boogers on the mic.
1: Look what I got, Kula. Hey, Kulika's got CDs that they're selling here behind the stage at their band. If anybody's interested in getting some music from them. And I can talk a long time, but as you may know, my voice is getting rougher by the minute. So really pushing our raffles, really pushing the table thing back there now. You group it up. You only got 2 hours more to throw your bids in. And try not to wait till the last minute. You know, you might get burned there. You're not being able to buy that nice picnic table for your neighborhood. All right.
2: Hey, Chris. Also, it'd be cool if I threw my drums and stuff inside because I'm playing later on tonight. Instead of
3: Yeah, if you're playing in Earl's band?
2: Yeah.
3: Yeah, go put them up there. Set, right, your, cool. Set your kit up, dude. Right. That'll make things faster.
2: Yeah, nice.
3: Appreciate that.
1: A lot of you may have noticed on the, there's been a Reggae on the River poster moving around here. Couple of them, I think. Well, these young men up here are going to get to play for their first chance at reggae this year, next week. So this is really big for them, and it's real neat to see happening.
4: Faith will be on.

0: boat, waiting for the tide to flow. 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Well, everybody has resistance, but I know that my faith will lead on.
1: Had no sunshine.

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We can't let people drive across them. 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Could end up ruining our whole party if we lose power. 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

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What's up? 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

0: give me a minute. Give me a minute. All right, you go like this. Watch it now. Watch it now. Look.
1: Okay. What are you people doing out there? Come here.
0: I'm gonna tell them to yo.
1: What
0: if you love
1: is?
0: To smoke your herbs, like I do.
1: Tell them you're on my guest list.
0: All right. 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